treatment. Angela Garson also has details to that.

0: Central 83, go ahead. Maxwell Alter, also seeing McDonald. Heard male screaming last 10 minutes. Had nothing to see.
1: Two, three, three.
0: Step four.

0: Mike Clark Tribute 281 with the Innocent Fire. Jefferson is $1,600 at Lyle Avenue at Perry's Pizza. But it looks like Engine 3 and the ambulance are out with the mail at 1795 Lyle. And they're requesting P for Intox Mail for an MHA cruise vehicle.
1: Roger, bye. Thank you.

0: or 9941 status to the southbound Mount Ray Boulevard.
1: 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Thank you.
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1: 311 all set.
0: Over. And the 203 for the check to welfare, West Ave and Ames Street, for a child possibly autistic in the middle of the road.
1: 203, send it.
0: Yeah, me. He looks about 6 or 7 years old. He's got a tan shirt on, gray, or green shorts. White male.
2: 7-3, street traffic.
0: Over.
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1: John.
2: Seven 4 all 7 3 3.

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1: I'm a family shuttle on Fairview.
0: For 160 Fairview Avenue, family trouble issue with a grandmother. There's CPS involved. It's physical. His name is Lori. They were arguing while online, and they hung up.

0: wasn't breathing all day.
1: Oh, yeah.
2: 10-4 for the family trouble, 58 Layton Avenue, just like fourth inside the location. Male black, 40 years old, Nathaniel Austin, wearing a gray hoodie with shorts. Mental health history, order protection in place.
0: Five, you just come back over with him.
1: Okay. 147-5.
2: 147.
3: There's three or four Clinton section officers available to meet me at 321 Campbell Street in Lake Section.
0: 37 again.
1: 217.
4: 207.
1: You need a fourth, I can head there.
3: 147, I copy. Thanks, guys. Should be good for now.

21-16. For the house party complaint at 428 Champlain Street. Two people. Family trouble, 19 Seabrook Street.

0: 5, checking your status.
1: How's that?
0: Number.
2: 627. To High Street, also what he says.
0: For the missing person, try to go back.
1: Okay.

Thank you. 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

0: 21, go on.
1: We just heard several shots in the area of Walnut and Orange Street. Check it out. Okay, shots fired.

0: Anything on suppress shot right here?
1: Suppress shot spotted right now, but we did just get a call in for some shots heard by Chester at 593 West Front. They heard about five. Come for it.

0: Oh, where's the show on the Shots Matter?
1: It's 55 Orange Street, but we didn't get a Shots Matter tap.
0: Okay, it doesn't show a location then. I got that. Any specific area?

0: anyone could have a weapons call at 511 Colvin. Looks like their brother's on probation and he's going to have a gun.
1: Repeat that.

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1: It's actually going to be in the driveway 38.
0: 10-4, driveway 38.
1: 10-4, but from prior incidents, 43, orange, gotcha.

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0: I think Patrol 5-3 is at 628 Genesee Street.
1: Copy, thank you. Is there a car to buy?
2: I should be all set. They're clearing out on their own here.

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It's going to be a male that's driving night race. You're racing vehicles. And also got another one at 321 Post Avenue for several cars that are racing. Hey, for your status.

0: SB67, Sam, you said 100 subs.
1: I'm all set.
0: Yeah, be all set.

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1: 243, go ahead.
0: Can you send me Hill and Dale and put about 3245 on our box list?
1: 10-4, available quarterback for that neighbor trouble.
2: 213, I'm with
1: you. 213, 10-4, colors have an issue with the landlord. To the VA mail named Timothy, it looks like he was in the driveway at the time.
3: Who's that?
1: 10-4.

0: that this scenario of 266 Magnolia could be for a female saying someone is sneaking in her door.
1: So far, three female saying this is going to be related to the group from Clifton the Mortgage Show.
0: Available part of that?
2: 12-5-3.
0: 12-5-3, central.
1: Are you getting it?
0: Looks like they hung up. They got no answer.
3: If I would have
0: Howdy.

Lake Section Meet 211 was a reckless 111 ramp retreat. Flip safety caller was in a road rage incident. The other caller kicked his car. Looks like it occurred at 2:00 a.m.

Just to make Genesee Section aware, our little gathering from Clifton seems to now have moved to the 300 block of Magnolia. They seem orderly right now, but I will keep you updated.

0: Magnolia. 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
1: No, we see you. 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
2: Jefferson. Come westbound.
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0: Clinton Section B 247 for the ShotSpotter activation. 3 rounds in the area of 9 Boston Street.
1: Two, five, seven.
0: 10-4.

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0: Not right now. I'll let you know.
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0: Simmons Section B215 for the commercial burglar alarm at 145 Parcells Avenue. The community plates of Greater Rochester.
1: 205 Bars.
0: 10-4.
2: Nine 5-1, just fireworks. What's up?
0: 10-4-21, you copy?
3: I copy, thank you.
0: You're welcome.

0: that other thing, 189 Vernon Street, it looks like EMS is being started for a 39-year-old female saying she was possibly fast.
1: Two 37. We'll start.
0: 10-4 is still waiting on additional.
1: Seven. All the way.

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It's the one along where Tyler saying she was stabbed and saying the female tried to. Daughter is a Mayanna McKenzie. Daughter's in the background saying the caller has a knife.

0: another shot job at 576 Emerson. First email rambling about two shots.
1: Okay, we're standing out here and there was no shots.
0: No.
1: This lady's starting to seem like a 78.
2: Copy. Can you hand me that job, please? Show me pull it off.
0: Yes.

0: 237.
1: 237.
0: Just again, no stabbing. Both parties are refusing police services. In 35 AMR and fire, we're going to be all senseless.
1: Stabbing for refusing assistance with fire and EMS.

0: Kevin. You can send me 3135. I'll be also with it, also the details.
1: Trouble at 50 Kitty Street.

0: Susan, send me Warwick.
1: 9-4, available quarterback for that unknown.
2: 203.
1: 203, 10-4. It was going to be an open line with a male yelling in the background.

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1: Yeah, break in, black female, wearing an unknown colored jacket. Or is it a black male wearing a gray jacket, black pants, black and white shoes? 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Looks like that vehicle is heading towards Myrtle.

0: foot infection, 287, unknown problem, an open line with arguing, 15 Bosch Street. Heard of CVS, 685 Park Avenue.
1: Section 221, do have a sexual welfare in the area of 560 Ridgeway. Looks like we got a call from the crisis line for a 13-year-old no sex dancing that she was cutting herself.

0: 143, go ahead.
1: Based on the comments, I need that missing first caller to be the next call to go out, please.
0: Double.
2: .233, I'll take that missing person's job.
0: 10-4, available quarterback.
1: Patrol factory.
0: Patrol 5-3-10-4, it's going to be a 16-year-old female, looks like she is suicidal. Light skin, name's going to be Dia Reed. Looks like she was last seen wearing red black hair, puff. Looks like a dark brown eye color. Well, 336 Seneca Parkway.

245 ambulance responding for the male acting out of it. 657 Park Avenue is a blue bistro.

0: I'm now going to have a family trouble in progress, 2061 Dewey Avenue. Looks like the funeral is there to get property, but not both parties are to be there.
1: Nothing.

0: It's actually going to be 291 because I have a correspondence player named us, 152 Orange. It's going to be for a 19-year-old female that was shot in the face.
1: They want to know how.
0: 10-4.
2: Should we do a signature?

0: know who did this, but they won't say anything.
1: Cars be pulling up, won't you?
2: And I'll just pull it there for a second.
0: 10-4, cars are there.
2: Slash, grape and walnuts.

0: Craig, what's that Falcon firm shooting?
1: 91, he's saying the shooting occurred outside location and was shot into the house from the outside.
0: Two, 3-1, you can show us lock and off straight in orange.
1: Copy. No, so check out there in the street. Yep, 91 is located before straight to the front door, sorry, front wall of the house. Side one.
2: Yeah.
3: Person here is saying there might have been a male wearing all black on a VO scooter. I was outside during this incident.
1: And 291, a brief suspect description. Male black, wearing all black, with a ski mask on, riding a VO bike, blasting westbound, eastbound on Orange Street.
2: Yep.

0: why don't you go in the channel? If there's any Genesee cars in there and tag up, you can help out Lakes Action on Orange Street, please.
1: 23, I'm on my way if you guys need a point or anyone at the scene.
2: Why don't you get a car to Black at Walnut and J, another at Campbell and Walnut, and then Saxon and Orange, no eastbound.
3: Copy, third car for J and Walnut.
1: 2.3, I got it.
3: Yeah, for car for Campbell and Walnut.
4: 263.
3: 10-4, then I need Saxon and Orange, no

0: 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I just like a vehicle behind this ambulance now.
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1: Robin, yeah.

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0: Downgrade 3516. 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
1: 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They're still staged.

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0: 800 East Main on scene all set. 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
0: 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Kenmore Street versus 0 male that was assaulted by his roommate.

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Flight 6B321, 760 Flower City Park for the open line, possibly female, the possibly physical, the female screaming.

7 Christopher Court for the domestic order protection vault. Wait, section B211, 438 Pullman Avenue for the suspicious male. Came to the location and was knocking on the door.

0: You should have stepped out with 2 miles out of Portland, babe.
1: Number 8, Kenmore Street, going with EMS. The 60-year-old male that was assaulted by his roommate. Looks like the assailant was armed with a gun. And he's still at the location now. Unsure if the male still has the gun. EMS is staged. Quarterback 233.
0: 73.
2: Get in custody. 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

0: 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It's a gray sedan. Tail 4, car back.
1: Everett Torres Bay. 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He had a white hat, light blue jeans. 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A thin build.
2: Where did you last have eyes on?
1: Cut on North Street, on the other side of the direction of George Draper.

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1: 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And 217, start me a pack 8 Bay Street, report hand me out, please.
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1: Direction, we got him. 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
2: Yeah, you're 247. 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
0: Flower City Park. 3-1-1-10-4-7-6-0 Flower City Park on the unknown. Open line with screaming for the physical hysterical female.

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1: Two eight five.
2: Yeah, I got some kind of disturbance up here at Monroe and South Union.
1: Okay, another car going.
2: 115. I'm walking down to him.
1: Copy.
3: Head back down to Monroe. You need anything here?
2: No, I am good, thank you.
3: Copy.
2: Firearm, we're going to self-recover it. You can cancel the technician.
1: I copy. 240 David, you copy that?
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0: 217. 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I will take AMR to 8 Bay Street for a suspect complaining of some pain.
1: Nine Romaine Street on the side. The verbal domestic. Try to back. 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

0: Brake section would be 231, be 320 Flower City Park. Check the welfare for a suicidal 13-year-old.
1: Come in 235.
0: Edmund Street. Also, there was a mention of guns, but nothing seen.
2: 255, I'm supposed to go back.
3: I'm going to

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1: I'll search for 438 for me.
0: Go for it. Quarterback 291. 251, 10-4, 438 Pullman. Due to the suspicious male that came to the location, was a male, black pants, red shirt, blue jacket, was at the front door. We had to use an Arabic interpreter.

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0: Yeah, well, we're still on scene for that.

0: 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I'll start for 320 Water City.
1: For fixing the previous job that came in at about 10:30 last night, we're trying to locate a 13-year-old. Okay. Which one would I like to catch up, huh?
2: 251.
1: Come on.
2: It's got to be fireworks. I was going to say for it.
1: Definitely.

0: plate section 201, 60 River Street, Riverview Manor Apartments. Caller saying that the call bell is on and ringing with the tenant needing help. Unknown what the issue is.
1: Two zero one, you can send that to us.
0: 201 10-4, for me, 2-H.
2: Yep, 10-4.

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1: 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Is his neighbor smoking something?
0: Ten four.
1: Please. 4155.
0: Ten four.
2: That's be 31, Adam.
0: 31.
2: Can you start us a traffic stop before our current Lake Ave in Flower City Park, New York, Lincoln Union, Franks, 9641.
0: Lincoln Flower City Park, 24.

0: 25 is more fireworks on Morrow and April. If you get any shot details.
1: Is there any shots that are coming in, possibly in the area of, like, trees or rocks?
2: Nothing on active shots, but I know I can check the road.
1: Thank you. We'll be back in that area. Oh, there's not a

0: 203. 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
1: Thank you.

0: 41 Priam Street. So she heard about 24 gunshots in there.
1: 205, can you throw that in my box? 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

0: Lake Ocean, we're at Bower Street in Abbey. That's going to be for the robbery email that took the college car keys at that point. All right, negative.
1: I'm looking for fireworks. We're southeast of Sonic Manor.
2: Yeah, I'm sure guys are down here at Central Park. We're hearing a little bit. Just so much fireworks.

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0: Thank you.
1: I'll be in the area for that Power Street job. I'll be on Sherman checking for the suspect.
0: 10-4, you're going to be out at the robbery, Bower Street, Ab Street. No, we're resting northbound on Sherman on foot with a white female with a blue dress on. The male is going to be male black with jeans and boots and dreads. I'm going to call back K-9-2.
2: K-9-2, I'll back K-9-2.

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1: Should be on fire.
0: Go for it. Confirm, is it a confirmed robbery?

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1: That'll
0: be Frost in Genesee, New York plate, King Charlie Henry 7159. King Charlie Henry 7159.
1: Frost in Genesee, 24.
2: 233 on the back.
1: 233, 24.

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1: Easton Swan, Mary George Adams, 3111. Correct.
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0: 6375.

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Tennessee, section 203-685 Maple. That's marked for commercial work. Zero 306 310 4 is going to be from the very back door of the building. 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
1: Yes, I'm aware of that.

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1: We'll start for South Green Drive. Post on the details. Keep it.
0: Copy.

0: Tennessee, section will be 273-101 Franklin Street. Going with pick. Looks like for the 41-year-old female with anxiety and mental health, I think there's an active argument, but with a male in the background, pick is requesting a response.
1: 7-3, send it. 4-3,
0: at 7-3 and 4-3, 10-4.

0: 213, I'll start heading that way.
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1: Five now. It looks like it's on the move. Like I said, towards Charlotte Street. I can't tell right now. I'm walking that way. It looks like a fight or people arguing.
2: The girls that were fighting down here just jumped into a car and took off, but looks like they're gone, so hopefully it's all set.
0: Is that traffic

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Yeah, right there.

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1: Alrighty, we're working our way down that way.
0: 10-4. 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

0: I'm on foot. 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At the 7-Eleven on Monroe Avenue. We're in the 400 block of Monroe Ave.
1: 10-4.

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1: 247.
0: 247, 10-4, caller stated someone is trying to get into locked door. No further information.

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2: All right, disabled vehicle, eastbound 104 Maplewood.
3: Yeah, we just simply do not have enough officers on this fire detail line to get this crowd cleared out. They keep moving around on us. If you can, start maybe a few more Genesee cars, maybe a Genesee supervisor. Start working on clearing lots while we get the street cleared out.
2: Yeah. 213 and 253 are on our way.
3: Okay. 410 to 123. Take your contingent and start working lots at Eastern Union and then check out Lawrence Street. First Eastern Union, then Lawrence Street as we work on clearing out this group.
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0: All those cars are just relocating to the speedway across the street. 255-10-4.

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2: Can I get all the Jenny cars that are coming go to the lot at Union and East, please?
1: 115.
0: 115.
1: Good metal car, because we can head over to East of Alexander. We'll go from Union Street east on East Avenue to assist them up here. And our car is responding to Alexander, East of Alexander. We'll switch over to Kenneth too.
4: I just have them run the light at East Union to get everybody out of here if need be.
1: We're going to join the bar at Eastern over at East and Alexander. I'll try to disperse out.
4: On 3 to 410, if you got people coming, why don't you just have them go right to Eastern Union? That's pretty much the last lot. And then from there, have them just go mobile and start clearing out any stragglers.

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0: and sanitary resources. We are pretty well good over here at Eastern Uni. If you just want to pump over to Lawrence Street and the Anson, they make sure that we have a reaching field in those spots.
1: Copy.

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0: Government card B245, what is this picture? 62 Rowley Street.
1: Mobile and start checking the remaining lots. I appreciate the assistance.
2: I copy. We got like a handful of cars left and we'll be on the move.
1: Yeah, 10-4. Nice job clearing it out.

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1: Yeah, most people have cleared out.
0: Alright, 429 copy, then Genesee cars can secure from the entertainment district. If two cars would, or one car, just check out parcel 5 and make sure we haven't recongregated there for after hours.
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1: Ambulance 235.
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0: 255, you're showing the empty for that.
1: 255, confirm.
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2: He's for the Uber driver that has the male that's sleeping in his backseat.
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0: 223 in the traffic stop. Jefferson and Earl, New York Plate, Lincoln, Frank Mary, 9454.
1: Jefferson and Earl.
2: Okay.

0: 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Order me MBA. Fire will be responding in front of 805 First Ave. Black SUV versus tan sedan.
1: Five,
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0: 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It's going to be a single occupant. 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

0: 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Did leave about 2 minutes ago at 2:30.
1: Actually, unknown cause, 125 St. Paul Street, and a male requesting police.

0: 3712.
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2: As for apartment 617, we did do a call back. The caller said that he had called the wrong number.
1: Probably.

0: Tennessee Section, the unknown cause of 129 Bartlett Street. Caller gave the address and I have an open line with Mail Yelling.
1: Three seven, I'll be on three.
2: 10-4.

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0: 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We'll be headed out that way.
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0: 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You saw a grid of 0300 on Emerson somewhere. There are four suspects.
1: I can listen to whatever I did there. Sounds like you're going off, please.

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0: 255.
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0: Four quarterback for 322 Parcells.
2: 285.
0: At 10-4, it looks like there's a group of people yelling about 10 people.

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It is a party location with an unknown aged male who is not conscious, unknown if he's breathing. 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
1: Yeah, I'm out with her.
2: You're gonna go.

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0: 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That's per history. He's a frequent caller and is known to be violent.
1: Yeah, 133, you can have me.

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0: 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For the caller, pointed a gun on her 13-year-old son's head, took his bike. He was last seen on the bike on Inglewood Drive, no direction of travel.
1: Yeah, 123. I'll go to that.

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0: Spot.
1: 07.

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1: 05, we're going to go with Goodman. 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
0: Too bad.
1: 10-4. 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A black unknown clothing caller thing. She is trapped in a room. Female hasn't heard from since yesterday. 29 calls.

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0: Description I got is two men, a boss flight. Another quarterback.
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1: 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They're having issues with a boyfriend who recently arrived from detox, refusing to leave. 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

calling the medical unknown Tyler Ave in Essendon Street for a male screaming. EMS will be responding.

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Lake Section B230 Long Longwood EMS to 1115 Lake Ave, Apartment 1. A 25-year-old female having a mental crisis. She's outside with no clothes on.

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0: St. Cardsby 231 ambulance is requesting RPD. They are safe, but will need assistance for 1115, I guess.
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0: 231, turn 4.
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1: 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I'm all set. I'm familiar.
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0: 94925.
1: Temper.
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1: To Baker, was it? Last car 10-9.
2: Baker, you can send me a van 558 also.

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1: 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AMR's transport, not RTH. I'll be calling.
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Kevin Carter, 2-7 Paul Baker. For 17, Crawford, treat with EMS. Came in as a caller versus a cousin. It was physical. The female had a knife. An EMS was started for an assault. Apparently, the caller's cousin makes the claim father.

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1: 201, you can put that in that box. I'll take care of it.

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1: 30 Genesee Street, John Paul, 8058. I'll let you know.
0: Can you tell me your location?
1: 1030 Genesee Street.

0: Holding on a stretch of wall here, 159 Clayton Street. 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
1: It was 291.

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1: 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We should be good.
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1: Can you send an EMS to the public market B shed? Got a male having some kind of issue.
0: Lyle, 281.

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0: You can send me 0769. I just called the complainer. I'm all set.

Renee Larceny, 24 St. Clair Street. Been in now at the location, so a four-wheeler. Gave $3,000 for deposit, and then apparently the person test drove

273, calling an assault, 15 Savannah Street, apartment 8. They said that an unknown female walked into the home, hit him, and

0: one loser. What's that for Savannah?
1: Okay.
2: /243 from the unit.
1: 243 from the unit. Negative. Leaving that anymore.
0: Copy, do the detail as long as you need your risk.
1: Due
3: to the details, why don't we stage a rant, please?

0: 1973, I mean, that Spanish up, please. I was about to sell the cash, but you caught me in between.
1: Yeah, far.
2: Nancy Carsby, 273, holding a customer trouble, 114 University Ave at Fanfare. Complaints say there's a patient being verbally aggressive.

0: one Baker.
1: I'm sorry, I missed part of that. Did you get something to Planned Parenthood?
2: Yeah, that was a patient being verbally aggressive with the police.
1: Okay, did you tell her to check it out? Is that inside?
2: I believe so. Said it's either room 8. Call came in from the nurse practitioner.
1: Okay, we'll step in.
2: Start it back.
3: CDP 21, you can send it to me. I'm not here. I'll be.

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1: 253.
0: 223, and I'll take that alarm also. I'll see what he says.
1: 10-4, thank you.

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0: 10-4. 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

0: Hispanic male, the 45'5" less you wearing a hoodie and dark pants.
1: 251, give me a 35, I've ordered.
0: 251, Telfer, thank you. 1245. 213, we're getting an update that it took down some wires, fire department has been started. On the travel on 255, 170 Hillside Avenue. Having issues with the Jamar jump facilitation.
2: Two fifty-five,
0: 10-4. Female, black, blue shirt, blue pants, has a suspicious medical to refuse.

0: 925 Lake Ave. Now they're asking for help, so there's a fight in his house with his wife and someone else.
1: Checkman 265 with a suspicious smell following the caller, 458 Monroe Ave.

0: from the link app and a description of a black male wearing a thin blue jacket, black pants, 1 foot bare, and one has a yellow sneaker.
1: I'm going to pull up on that down tree on Elmwood here. I'll be blocking westbound traffic. Is blocking the lane entirely.
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0: 231. So we'll walk up. Somehow this job is related to whatever nonsense is going on at 131 Flower City, so I'm with the caller from that, so you can do everything.
1: Sounds good.

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PIC's requesting RPD to ride by with them.

0: calling. 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
1: There's nobody out right now.
0: Ten far. 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
1: Jaguar, looks like Kylie Ann Goodwine is the female that's missing. Black female, 5'6", 115 pounds, brown eyes, black hair and braids with blue highlights and curls. No clothing description. Looks like Mom Gloria should be at the location.

RPH3 entrance. She complained to she was just assaulted by her niece. She spoke with security. They told her to call and have RPH3.

0: Canal Street Bridge. 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Her grandkids said they saw a male with his head stuck through the fencer gate and had nothing further except he was in gray clothing.
1: Q77, 10-4.
0: Size, just in case. Well, the daughter, they're all set, and they no longer want police.

0: I'm in section 255 for the homeless person sleeping in the college doorway refusing to leave. 43 Probert Street.
1: 17.
0: 17, go right ahead.
1: I'm still for that job at 17.
0: Al's going to be an Elvin Gilbert. He's a male black, 61 years old. He hung up on the operator, so we have no further. And it looks like Spire's going to see quarters.

0: 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She still refused to answer any questions.
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1: Zero three, I'll start.
0: 203 10-4, it was intentional, and she may be back.

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1: Granada.

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He's a male white. Also got a female black, someone by the name of Lamar. Always having issues with the guy's son and his girlfriend.

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1: I'm working on it.
0: Four. Clinton Section 297, the family travel 346 4th Street. College has issues with the granddaughter.

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But, like, the female that's having issues with the granddaughter and the landlord of the group there in a silver infinity. She said someone told her there was a possibly gun involved with

0: I'm sorry, which one were you on for?
1: The medical on North Clinton.
0: Concord, it's listed behind the church for the mail opening.
2: Before 12, McGee has for 30-year-old to know that overdose on Hill. Third party calls are now location.
0: Correct, 297, the family channel 133, 1-3.

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1: Two seven three. I'll have 213 with me.
0: 10-4.
2: Two six three. I'll start for 1.5 square. I'll let you know all we got.

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0: 250?
1: Correct, 250.

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1: It's in the corner of Claremont and Lux right now by one of the neighbors.
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0: Half-4.

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1: Imagine

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0: 247. 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And that'll be all set.
1: Okay. Wayne Grizzly 297, AMR and fire is going to be going 127 First Street, apartment 105, 70-year-old

0: 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We're reporting now that the female is not pregnant.
1: 10-4, 77.

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0: 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For 127 First Street, for 117, whoever is at the house, they need to hold the scene until they're advised.
1: Okay.
0: Center,
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in the area of 115 South Ave, and also holding in Genesee Section 263, the customer trouble at Zero's Restaurant, 490 Street.

0: Check for welfare. 500 South Ave. I'm in 14-8 as in Henry. Now on the line, not making any sense.
1: Supervisor.

0: Then we should be able to take her off of it.
1: 227-10-4. 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It's going to be the front apartment. For the unknown aged female. All right, I'm getting an update that it's a 12-year-old female.

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It's going to be northbound 390 Atlanta. Got a truck pulling a boat off the road. I'm sorry, truck pulling a boat running vehicles off the road. License plate Charlie Henry 75264.

0: Incredible Genesee, boss. One assignment.
1: One, two, three.
0: Section 213, have fire, just pick, responding 14 Terry Street, have a 17-year-old female having a mental health crisis.

0: civil SP car for the dangerous condition. It's going to be westbound Route 104 at Portland for the disabled vehicle blocking the middle lane.
1: SP 16 over.
0: SP 16 over, 10-4.

227, the site of the weapon, 889 Hudson Ave. Caller, Jim Holmes, the ex-boyfriend. That's caller's finger with a knife was refused.

for the NBA 490 Eastbound at Dean Street, white four-door Mercedes. Went into the median, blonde female running from it, going eastbound.

black male named Devin Lowers on foot, wearing a brown hoodie with colored blood on it, dark colored pants, black baseball cap. He was walking towards the loop, and where do I buy?

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Tennessee Section V213 with medical for the 39-year-old male having mental health issues at 20 Epworth Street.

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0: me too, 227 got in the alarm. 24 Sonic has.
1: 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I'll be outside with it.
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So my target is in both cars, Eastbound. 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

0: now.
1: Yeah, we're going to be making a traffic stop on a vehicle that was involved in a larceny here at Walmart. It's just going to be at the entrance on Hudson here. Lincoln Union, Williams 2052.

0: complaint in the section 235 to have the commercial bird alarm at 100 Farmington 52. Excuse me, 225-2450.
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0: C-14, Edwards. 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
1: Thanks, sir. 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
1: 35 and Savannah Hawks, we're aware of that. She's ready for the mouth off. You can put a call on the successful ground call, break 45.
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0: 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You can contact 9200 if any details are needed.
1: We also make this

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1: We're going
0: to. 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

0: Washington Clinton is going out to Hudson, and our caller's going to be in the parking lot.
1: With the suspect?
0: I'm trying to understand the job card. It's saying the niece is with her complainant. They are in a green Subaru at the corner of Hudson Merrimack.
1: Six. Is on the green Subaru. I'm getting the flag time.

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1: Copy.
2: SPR, Route 490, westbound or South Avenue for disabled vehicle.

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0: condition, Sweet Fern Road and Culver Road right at the edge of the park for the road flooding 3 to 4 foot of water.
1: Yeah, 3 foot.

0: 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We'll be at 231. Hold set.
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0: 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Two six seven 10-4.

72 67, dangerous condition, 263 Newcomb Street, pretty. 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

0: looking for?
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0: 10-4. Also, there's a male in Driving Park Bridge. Looks like he's about to jump, wearing all black. No further info at this time.
1: Patrol 41.
0: Patrol 41.
1: Regarding our current navigation, same location. Patrol cell is Mary George Adam, 3128.
0: 10-4.
2: 121. The camera was on the site. Can I check that camera? Can I wait to drive first, please?
3: Camera, the only person I see on the bridge from the camera's view is a male walking westbound on the west side of the bridge, north of the sidewalk. He's got a dress in all black, but he's got a red poncho on.
2: 121, exactly. Thank you.
0: Any available scuba on the side or monitor?
4: Jumper at the Driving Park Bridge.

event for the Fight with a Weapon. Marbury Terrace is going to have 10 people outside, one wearing a black baseball cap has a gun.

was sent before. Caller said there was one with a gray jacket, black shoes, black baseball cap is the one with the gun. Caller is running from the location, said he was scared. No answer, I'll call back.

0: About 7 minutes ago, there was a male dressed in all black. He crossed over the south side of the beach, walked westbound. I lost sight of him about 3/4 way across the bridge through the camera angle, but I never saw him continue westbound towards Lake Avenue.
1: You're in Portland.

As my reference is on the south side of the bridge. I lost sight of him about 3/4 of the way on the west side of the bridge. He was walking east to west towards the YMCA.

40 job that is holding at 189 Jordan Street. That's really going to be a menacing for a black male headed towards the north with a black 9mm gun.

0: 297.
1: 297.
0: He sent us 189 Durant Street.
1: It's going to be a black male headed towards the north wearing a black and white shirt. Name of Brandon Daniels was at the corner store on North Ave, possible drug involved.
2: He doesn't even know.
1: Okay. Two, six, seven, you got too much product donating in your box.

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1: Yeah.
0: Still a gun over here.
2: No mention of a gun.

273 with the EMS to the Transit Center 63 call for a 40-year-old male paraplegic, having an unknown medical issue.

0: Go ahead.
1: Kevin?
2: 267, yes, go ahead.
1: Apologies, it sounded different. Do you have Monica out there?
2: Monica refused police service when we talked to her. We've since left.
1: Okay, she called again, still waiting on those address cards.
2: Simple.

0: 7, go ahead.
1: You're advised, the female has back on the phone again. She's uncooperative, but she's asking for you guys back.
2: No, there, but we'll call her.
1: 5-4.

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1: For the customer trouble, looks like there's a disorderly house location by about living there. Carter, right by. And for, looks like Mel Black wearing a black zip hook, like pullover, Columbus.

0: 235. It looks like another call on that Revelous driver. 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But I sent you a message about a job in your box.
1: Oh. 71 for off top.
0: Please come to Boston, Lynn, Lynn, Grandma.
2: Got it.

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1: How far?

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1: 7-2 Baker, go ahead.
2: Morton Castle,
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2: 398.
1: 10-4, 10-3.

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2: Hi, flight report. 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
1: 干活去。Any available canine on this channel to assist Eastside with a bird?

0: we just had three younger male lives pulled out of the land on that last complex. One's going to have a tan card, they hung on. They all have electrical, they all have medical hats on. We met the last one's got a gray hoodie, one's got a black hoodie, and one's got a tan type hoodie. Barbary, not from Mitchell.
1: Cars over to you.
0: Barbary, from. That's for North. We have live, we're all live. Gray, one wearing all gray. It's starting to split up here in the next three north.
1: Delamain Drive.

0: Line 130, Delamain.
1: Yeah, I'm going to say. Pulled up in the backyards here. We're checking these backyards. It's, yeah, 134, whatever.
2: So, can you call out a perimeter and start a dog?
0: D9's in the area.
1: On Dolomain, are you north of me or south of me? Is that the next one north of Barbary?
0: Yes.
1: Yeah, we're on Delamain, Charlie. I think I'm 134.

0: Mohawk and Mitchell.
1: Yeah, let's lock it in. Mitchell, Mohawk, whatever we got. I think it's Carter that goes to the west. It might be a little too large, though.
0: What about Portland?
1: Wouldn't hurt, but I doubt they made it that far east. It's north, the backyards, and whatnot in that area.

0: One more time. One of them had all black on. Looked like one of the blue surgical face masks. The other one was all gray. And, Nate, you're going to have to call that other one. I want to say it was like a yellow hoodie.
1: Sorry.

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1: From Mohawk now, doing a little yard. Get you an address in a second. It's closer to Mitchell.

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1: Yeah, you can go ahead and release it.
0: 5-4. My car's 415 Alexander. Is a criminal that says kids breaking into vehicles. Got in the check the welfare call from Bay from a group of kids trying to jump into traffic.

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0: 211, 10-4.

Tennessee Central Beach, 273, suspicious person at 366 Alexander Street. Three males, possibly casing cars. Four, Craybeck.

0: Tennessee 273 Patrol 93 got a separate caller on this for three black males. They state they're breaking into vehicles. One has a red hoodie, one has a black shirt, the others there's no description on. One doesn't have a screwdriver or a bag with them, also wearing masks.
1: Sounds like

0: 273 Patrol 93, last update was that the males were heading into 365 Alexander into the hallway.
1: Hold on.

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1: What is this, Mama?
0: 271, 10-4, Great Lakes of the Valley, Trouble, 858, Northwest, North Plymouth. Curtis back for 858, North Plymouth.
2: 281.
0: 281, 10-4. Caller is having issues with their son. Male is in talks. Name is Adikia Brown, 23-year-old black male, unknown clothing. Ongoing issue, caller's on the porch, male's inside.
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Tennessee Section B-263, check welfare, West Main and Bennett Alley. Caller was saying someone was trying to kill him and that he was drunk and running, gun hung up.